0: iPhone? Android? Flip phone? Yeah, me too. We got you on any phone. Call or text your favorite from the early 2000s to 855-760-2222. And let's throw it back this weekend on Throwback 2K with Chris Cruz.
1: Yeah.

0: Do you ever wonder how we know all your favorite throwbacks? It's because you tell us every weekend at 8:05.
1: Well, yeah, I want to request maybe some throwback Taylor Swift. These men.
0: Yes, girly pop, you got it. We got two throwbacks on the way, both with the top.
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5: Portions of the following are pre-recorded. Welcome back to Throwback 2K with Chris Cruz. Let's unleash the 2K hits now.

There's Alicia Keys. That throwback is called Karma. Now it's Taylor Swift, and this throwback is also called Karma, because that's the theme this weekend. Same name, different throwback on Throwback 2K.

rattling your ground. Karma's on your scent like a bounty hunter. Karma's gonna track you down, step by step from town to town. Sweet like justice, karma is a queen. Karma takes all my friends to the summit. Karma is the guy on the screen.

recently at a concert in Ohio. Country singer Brantley Gilbert paid tribute to Three Doors Down with a cover of one of their songs. Thought that was really classy, so shout out to Brantley Gilbert. It's Three Doors Down, Kryptonite, on Throwback 2K.

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Yeah. It's a lot harder than it sounds. Take the challenge now at throwback2k.com.

0: of the first hits of the new millennium next on Throwback 2K.
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I'm a positive person and I like to live in a positive place, and I truly believe even though their North American tour dates all got scrapped, all got pulled, all got canceled, I don't think we've seen the last or heard the last from the Pussycat Dolls here in the States. I've just got a good feeling about it. It's Buttons on Throwback 2K.

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Thank you for listening to Throwback 2K. I'm your host, Chris Cruz. Next, let's play Name That Tone. Yeah, you and me. You can win some free money after disclosure and Sam Smith.

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able to name that tone? Did you enter crazy as your guess at throwback2k.com? Then you got it correct. It's Gnarls Barkley, and you could be receiving a text from us confirming that you're the winner of Name That Tone on Throwback 2K. In 3 minutes, another throwback with the exact same title, Crazy.

if you saw the headlines that Drake got arrested, well, that's not exactly accurate. I'm Chris Cruz on Throwback 2K. Drake, the rapper, did not get arrested. Drake Vaughn, who is an actor that does, we'll call them films for adults, that person was arrested. But that is not Drake, the rapper. They're different people. Here's Hold On, We're Going Home.

Millennium. Throwback 2K with Chris Cruz.

and 10 minutes in the Throwback 2K Vault. One throwback is called The Other Side, and the other one's just called Other Side. Do you know what artists go along with those songs? It's same name, different throwbacks this weekend on Throwback 2K.

0: 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Find out next.
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4: We thought maybe we'd have one or two, but no, there are a bunch of throwbacks that share the same title, but are completely different songs, and that's the theme this weekend on Throwback 2K. In 3 minutes, Red Hot Chili Peppers' Other Side, which has nothing to do with Jason Derulo's song, The Other Side. No.

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NSYNC Bye Bye Bye only reached number 4 here in the US on the Billboard Hot 100. That's a crime. That's throwback 2K.

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1: Hi, Chris. I'm Isabelle. I'm calling from Montreal, Quebec, Canada. I wanted to know, can you please play Britney Spears? Thank you.
0: Yes, that's perfect. It's our same name, different throwbacks weekend. So we'll do Pieces of Me from Ashley Simpson and then Britney Spears' Piece of Me next.
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It's been so much fun this weekend digging through our playlists, finding throwbacks that have the same title but are completely different songs. That's Ashley Simpson, Pieces of Me. Here's Brittany, Piece of Me on Throwback 2K. I'm a

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2: What you need to do is be thankful for the life you got, you know what I'm saying? Stop looking at what you ain't got. 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

Their residency at the Sphere in Las Vegas ends at the end of the month. Then they're off to Germany to perform because Backstreet Boys never stop working. They're on in 3 minutes after Weezer on Throwback 2K.

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0: 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Same name, different throwbacks. Songs that share the same title but are completely different, unrelated songs. In 3 minutes, one call away from Charlie Puth. But first, it's one call away from Chingy.

Girls wore Von Dutch hats. Guys wore Ed Hardy shirts. The early 2000s were basically one big fashion crime scene. It's Throwback 2K with Chris Cruz.

I don't think she's sleeping a whole lot these days as she just dropped a double album and she's at home with a 5-month-old baby with her husband, Cole MGN. It's Carly Rae Jepsen on Throwback 2K. Call me maybe?

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0: The first hits of the new millennium are...

The first hits of the new millennium. That means all your favorite throwbacks from the 2000s every single weekend here on Throwback 2K. Thanks for being here, man. I appreciate it. I'm your host, Chris Cruz. Usher, Lil Jon and Luda, after Bruno.

0: Usher, Lil Jon, and Ludacris, yeah, on Throwback 2K. I'm your host, Chris Cruz, and all I really do here is push the buttons. The music we play, that's up to you.
1: Hey, this is Olivia, and I was wondering if you have Justin Bieber. Please and thank you. Bye.
0: Oh my gosh, Olivia, you are adorable and so sweet. Thank you for calling. Yes, Justin Bieber, One Time, plays next just for you.
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Same name, different throwbacks this weekend on Throwback 2K. So the songs have the same title but are completely different. That's Justin Bieber one time, and we're like, okay, fine, this is really close. We'll just do it. It's Daft Punk one more time. One.

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At the wedding of Travis Kelce and Taylor Swift, Simone Biles put down her Saint Laurent designer sunglasses that were accidentally picked up by Avril Lavigne, and apparently Simone Biles still trying to get them back. That is a real story. It's Taylor Swift. Throwback 2K, our song.

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2: It's the TJ Show, and look at that. It's Monday, August 10th, 2026. Hello, J-Bo.
3: Good day, sir.
2: Hello, Kenny.
4: Hello, hello.
2: Hello, Heather.
5: What up?
2: All right. Well, we got a phone call to start the day here. Hi. Who's this?
6: I'm TJ. It's Michael from Southern Oregon.
2: Hey, Michael.
3: What's up, Michael?
2: What can we do for you today?
6: Well, since your show has just begun, do you have any previews for me?
2: Of what's to come?
6: Yeah, sure.
5: We'll do spoilers here.
3: Yeah, okay? You have to listen like the rest of them, man. What do you think? This is a buffet? You can just sample us, huh? You can't just sample us.
2: All right. So you want to know what's on the way?
6: Sure. Like a movie trailer.
2: Okay, but sometimes this stuff comes together last minute, in the moment. You never know what's going to happen. But quickly, what are we doing on the show today, J-Bo?
3: We're going to definitely pick on Kenny.
5: Oh, for sure.
2: Likely happen organically.
3: There'll be some like positive mix in there as well.
5: And then I'll bring it down with some negative.
3: Correct.
5: You know,
2: right.
5: Yes. Balance it out.
3: TJ's going to be paranoid mostly about either AI or something else.
2: Okay, that, I can bet on that.
3: Yeah, and then I'm going to continue to be witty. So yeah, that's pretty much what it is.
5: Yeah, J-Bo will just pretend to, you know, be perfect.
2: Does that satisfy your preview?
6: Yep. Pretty much.
2: Okay, there you go.
3: Thanks for sampling us.
2: Yeah.
7: The show's over.
2: Is that enough to keep your radio on today?
6: I'm sure it is.
2: Okay, well, good, good. Michael, always great hearing from you. What a great way to start the week.
6: Yep, it sure is.
2: All right.
6: Thanks, guys.
7: Thanks, Michael.
3: Bye, Michael. Take care.
2: Michael, I know you like to get loud sometimes. Scream, happy Monday.
6: Happy Monday, everybody.
2: Have a great day out there. Be safe.
6: I will. You too.
2: I think we could do a little bit more of an extended tease of what's to come. It's Michael asking. It's the least we can do. In a few moments, actually, I'm going to tell you why I did something very out of character. I was at the airport, and I had to raise my voice at one of the workers there at the airport.
3: Hope it wasn't TSA.
2: Oh, it was me saying, I don't care if I don't get on this flight. So I'll explain what I did. Oh. Never done this before, but I was shocked at what I saw.
3: I'm surprised you weren't handcuffed.
2: Yeah, you know what? It was ridiculous. And the way, I'm going to get to it in a few moments. I need more time to get into this. Also, we've got your voicemails. It's always fun to come in on a Monday and we see the voicemail is totally loaded. You are always welcome to join in. You'll either catch us in the studio or you'll get our voicemail, 877-RADIO-TJ. We just hope to get you on the show soon. Are you guys ready to do this?
3: Yes, sir.
2: Here we go.
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0: The TJ Show, and I'm happy to be back. I was doing a little traveling, some work stuff, and I was at the airport, and I did something that was so out of character for me. I've never done this before. I had to raise my voice and yell a little bit.
1: And nope.
0: Yeah, you don't want to do that in an airport, but
1: handcuffs.
0: I couldn't. Yeah, I couldn't believe what I was seeing. So there was a woman who had to be almost 90 years old, and she fell down in the area where you're waiting to get on the flight. And it was so sad.
1: No.
0: And I couldn't believe. So a guy immediately goes over. He's on the airport staff, and he starts trying to help her get up. She's literally putting her hands up saying, help me, help me. She's humiliated. She's on the ground. She needs help. She wants to get back in her wheelchair. And so a big, strong airport worker comes over, starts trying to lift her. And it's an operation because you don't want to, like, twist her foot and she can't hold her weight up. One of the colleagues of this guy starts yelling at him, leave her there.
1: Absolutely
0: leave
1: not.
0: Leave her there. Right. I know. I just had this visceral gut reaction saying, what do you mean? Leave her there. Leave her there. And she screamed, it's a liability. Leave her there. Wait for the paramedics to show up. And I stand up. I go, no way. Help her. Pick her up. Do what you're doing. And then other people around me start going, no, I'd leave her there. Like, what?
1: That is ridiculous.
0: I thought I was in the Twilight Zone. And so this guy is just taking his time. He's totally ignoring his coworkers because he knows it's the right thing to do. And he's so delicately helping her back into the wheelchair. And then he does put her in the wheelchair. And she just says, thank you so much. Thank you so much.
1: Aww,
0: thank you.
1: Man.
0: The paramedics show up. And I'm looking around and I'm standing up and I'm going, I can't believe that there are people who were backing up with these. It was so humiliating and so sad. The guy didn't look for any accolades. He went back to his job. He started typing in his computer. And I went there and I started waiting in line. I just wanted to encourage him and say, dude. And so finally he helped some people get back on their flight, whatever. I go up to him and I go, bro, you did the right thing. And he said, thank you so much. And that was the end of it.
1: Yeah.
0: And I thought, I can't believe that people are arguing whether or not you should help an old lady because people are so terrified that they're going to get in trouble.
1: Right.
0: That they won't put anything at risk to help a woman who's desperately needing help. And I'm like, this is where we're at.
1: That's somebody's grandmother.
0: Yes.
1: Somebody's mom. Like, how do you, and I understand the coworker saying, oh, that's a liability. Okay. But sometimes there's so many rules in place.
0: Yes.
1: That just because it's a rule doesn't mean that it's right.
0: Right.
1: You know, just because it's a law doesn't mean that it's right.
0: Right. And all the people who were defending

0: the don't touch her, this and that, like she's a thing, right?
1: Right.
0: And it's because they're afraid of what's going to happen to them. And it's like, sometimes you just got to risk it. Yeah. Sometimes you just got to put yourself out there. I was ready to go help her. I don't know how I was going to do it. I was going to call for someone else to come over. Yeah. But thankfully, I didn't have to. This dude was a hero and didn't look for anything. No medal, nothing. He just went right back
1: to work.
0: And
1: when he saw her, he probably saw his mom. He probably was hoping that if, God forbid, that was happening to his mom, that somebody would stand up and step up to help his mom.
0: Yes. I was thinking about my grandfather, who just recently passed. At the very end there, he could barely stand up on his own. Right. And it's like, this guy, he was able to do everything. And then all of a sudden, one day he couldn't. He needs help. Mm-hmm. So I'm so grateful. Baltimore Airport, man, this guy was a hero. This is the TJ Show.
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2: 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All right, we'll get to this a few moments away. It's coming up in the news on the TJ Show.

0: 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Kenny, what's happening on the planet today?
1: It's Little League World Series season. I've been seeing Little League softball games on ESPN for the past week or so. The Little League baseball games have just started, and I want to take you to the town of Port Washington, New York, on Long Island. They are having the best season in their 63-year history, and they think it might have something to do with their secret strategy. The coaches have instituted a self-imposed cell phone ban on game days. So they collect all the players' phones, they put them in a bucket 5 hours before the opening pitch, and they have to keep them in the bucket until the end of the game. And it seems that may be playing into their winning streak.
0: How about that?
2: Yeah, getting them focused before the game.
3: Yeah, but what were they doing the last, like, 60 years before, whatever, when phones weren't a thing?
0: Well, actually,
3: they weren't good either, so
0: that's true.
3: Like,
1: good point, Heather.
3: So,
0: but hold on.
3: I don't know if this actually matters.
0: Here's my theory on that. So, because so many people have defaulted to being on their phones right. So much.
2: When they're bored. Like, when I'm bored, I just pick up my phone just because I'm bored. So, yeah.
0: Yeah.
3: I look for my phone all the time, even when it's not around. Like, I'm like,
2: yeah.
0: No, but hear me out. So, if you decide in this day and age to part from your phone in the way these guys did, I think you are at an advantage. Like, could we apply this to life?
1: That gives you the competitive edge over your competitors who are stuck on their phone.
0: Right. Gotcha. If we're not allowing ourselves to get that distracted all the time or so consumed, whatever you want to call it, does that give us an edge?
2: It really is the phones, guys. It really is.
3: I do think the phones.
0: Yes.
3: Terrible.
1: Well, the parents and players are reporting that the ban reduces overstimulation and mental distractions, giving players clarity and encouraging them to bond face-to-face through room hangouts, board games, and wiffle ball when they're not actually on the field. The players were reluctant at first, but it now seems the players are thinking this is their good luck charm. So I don't know if they are totally for what's removing the distractions, or now they think it's a superstition. It's unclear.
3: Maybe they'll implement that in their lives, like in other things,
0: too,
3: and just put the phones down.
2: Yeah, that'd be good.
0: What else you have, Kenny?
1: Spider-Man Brand New Day continues to absolutely tear it up at the box office. Just 10 days after its release, it has now made $1.67 billion.
0: Wow. Yeah, I had to cut a deal with my kids. They said, if you finish folding all the laundry, I'm in for all the new Spider-Man movies. And guess what? They folded every last piece of clothing.
2: Oh, you better get on it. Better get on it.
0: I was like, wow, I wasn't expecting that. But I'm looking forward to it because I do love Spider-Man and I got some catching up to do.
1: Yeah.
2: You'll enjoy it.
1: Odyssey also continues to do very well in its fourth weekend. It has officially crossed the $1 billion mark, $1.1 billion to be precise, making it Christopher Nolan's highest grossing film ever, even beating out Dark Knight, Dark Knight Rises, and Oppenheimer, which just missed out on that $1 billion mark in its original run.
0: Kenny, thank you for keeping us somewhat informed.
1: That's what's happening.
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0: is the TJ show. I think I saw the greatest thing at the airport. I just told you a little earlier about one of the worst things I've seen at the airport.
1: Right.
0: Well, let me swing to the other side here. So I'm running around and I'm trying to get to my flight. And I see there's a woman buying something at one of those little kiosks, the snack or a sandwich to go. What she doesn't realize is that her dog, because, you know, people need to bring their dogs everywhere. You can't leave your dog at home. Can't leave it with a friend.
1: Why would you want to? If I could, I would.
0: They love their dogs. Listen, I love my dogs, too, but I love leaving them. But anyway, she's got the dog on her side. The dog starts helping itself to the buffet of snacks, wrapped granola bars, candy bars. He does it quietly, which leads me to believe he knows he's not supposed to do it.
1: Of course he does.
0: And he pulls it out with his two front teeth and then starts opening, and the woman realizes it. She goes, "Give me that back." She starts wrestling it away from the dog. The dog is clinging on as tight as possible.
1: That is hilarious.
0: And so
1: that is so funny.
0: It's like out of a cartoon. She finally gets it out of the dog's mouth. It's full of slobber.
1: Oh.
0: She puts it on the counter and goes, "I'll take this one too."
1: Yeah, you have to.
2: At that point, you
1: have
2: to.
1: Put it back?
2: For sure.
0: Yeah. It was crazy. I was like, wow, she has no control
1: over
0: that
1: hilarious.
0: Wolf.
1: Yeah.
0: So good for the dog, though. I mean, I like the sneaky factor. Mm-hmm.

0: It's very cute. Pugs adorable.
1: Do you think she ate it or do you think she threw it away?
0: Oh, I'm sure she ate it. You know, because it's her dog.
2: Yeah, it's in a wrapper. I mean,
1: as long as the wrapper wasn't open and the dog didn't like eat the substance.
2: I still would have ate it.
0: It's in a wrapper.
1: No, it's gross.
0: How was your weekend, Jabo? That was the highlight of mine.
1: My weekend had a lot to do with my dog, Sky. She's a husky lab mix, so she just sheds a lot. And there's dog hair everywhere. Sometimes it feels like the Wild West. Like, I'll see like just tumbleweeds of hair just going on the floor, and it drives me. Yeah. And it drives me insane. So I got her out of the house this weekend, took her to a doggy day camp, and just like vacuumed the house from like top to bottom. Mm. It took forever, but it feels good. Like a clean house just feels really, really good.
0: That's interesting that you were doing some cleaning. So my wife, Jess, was busy with stuff, and I decided to deep clean the kitchen, like moving things around and like scrubbing
1: wiping
0: it. Wiping everything down. She came in. She was so shocked. She couldn't believe it. She's like, "What made you do this?" And I said, "I just missed you because I was out of town. I just wanted to do something nice for you."
1: It makes the room feel different. Like every time I walk into a new room in the house, I'm like, "Ooh, this is clean.
0: Yeah.
1: Ooh, this is clean."
0: No, and also the other side of it, well, I didn't say this to her. The house got so gross. Like the kids just don't care.
1: It's a lot.
0: They just throw things everywhere. Mm-hmm. And so at a certain point, you go, "Do I want to live in a pig pen or do I want to clean it up?" So I cleaned it up, got some bonus points on the board. Nice. Very exciting. Yes, Heather, how was your weekend?
2: I was tasked with watching a human puppy.
0: How? Oh, a person?
2: Like a kid.
0: Like
2: a kid, yeah.
0: Yeah, how did it go?
2: It actually went really well. I have to say, being an aunt is so much better than being a parent.
0: Really?
2: Yeah, because like I got to do all my favorite things with this kid, like go to an arcade, eat pizza, walk a boardwalk. Like,
0: right.
2: It was awesome.
0: Yeah, you don't have to actually parent. You just get to have fun.
2: Right, I just have to have all the fun. Like, we went to this...
1: Keep him alive and then take him back.
2: We went to the pool the next day. I was my Aunt Flo was in for a visit, so I didn't really feel like going in the pool.
0: I
2: didn't have to go in the pool. The Mom went in the pool with the kid, and I just gave a thumbs up every once in a while when he looked
1: That's
2: over
1: awesome.
2: And said, "Aunt Heather, look at this." And I was like, "Good job, buddy." And then I went back to my podcast.
0: Oh, great.
2: Yeah, it was awesome. Yeah.
0: Well, there you go. Sounds like a fun weekend.
2: Yeah.
0: This is the TJ Show.
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0: This is the TJ Show, and hello to Ray in Snyder, Texas. What can we do for you?
1: I don't know. I was really just curious because I got back from practice. I was listening to the radio, and I just heard you talking with some dude, and I was like, huh, why not?
0: You were wondering, does that phone number really work?
2: Right. Do they really pick up?
1: They kind of seem like funny people.
0: Okay. Well, that's a very nice compliment. Thank you. What were you practicing?
1: Football. 2 days.
0: Football.
2: Yeah, he's in Texas, dude. Up, man? What else is he playing?
0: Gosh. Yeah.
2: Texas is a football state.
0: Yeah. How old are you?
1: 17.
3: Hold on. Before you start, TJ, do not lecture him about football and how it's dangerous. Let him play football. He's fine.
0: No, I'm not going to stop you from doing
2: how
0: anything.
2: How long have you been playing football?
0: Go ahead.
1: Well, I just started this year. I played last year, but I got injured.
2: I was trying to help you out, man.
0: I don't need to say
2: it. You've been playing for a while.
0: You said it, Ray. Are you planning to go to the pros? Like, do you want
1: me?
0: Maybe.
1: Football is small. It's only 6 men. I'm playing, like, because why not?
3: Because football's fun.
0: Are you saying it's fun?
1: Yeah, I mean, I just like playing with my friends.
4: Can you explain what fun means to TJ?
0: No, I don't. Wait, right. Another thing.
2: He doesn't
0: like,
2: know what that is.
0: Why risk? You like getting out there, getting hit, and everything. And by the way, I know I don't sound great as we're broadcasting in Texas. This is not the guy. Just hear me out for
3: anywhere.
0: A second. Yes, go ahead. Is it okay? Like, you don't mind getting hit? You don't feel it the next day?
1: Not really. I mean, if you take an ice bath, it's pretty much. Gone.
0: Ice bath. Yeah. Who wants to take an ice bath?
3: I mean, they do feel pretty good for like 10 seconds.
0: My goodness.
4: What position do you play?
1: Center.
4: Oh, wow. So he's getting hit a lot.
1: Yeah. But

0: But you're probably really cool, though, right?
1: Eh, kind
0: of. You have, like, are you popular?
1: Yeah, I mean, there's only, like, about 30 kids in our class.
0: Right. But you're, you're popular.
2: Statistically, he's popular, yeah.
0: Yeah, I mean, everything I'm saying is coming from the viewpoint of someone who was turned down by the ladies.
2: Quit baseball.
0: Got cut from the freshman baseball team.
2: I would have gone with the quit story.
3: The freshman team? Yeah. Everybody makes the freshman team. Yeah.
0: Well, there was another kid.
2: I quit.
0: One other kid named Mike got cut, too, by the way. Same year.
1: I understand quitting baseball. I quit baseball, too.
2: Yeah, no, it's boring. No, he didn't quit, though. He got cut.
0: Yeah, but I didn't want to make the team, so there's that, okay? So I, listen, don't let me discourage you from getting hit and hurt and having to take ice baths. You just, what do you want to do with your job? Any ideas? Career?
2: He's 17, TJ.
1: Still a sophomore, so.
0: Start thinking about it.
1: Yeah, I mean, I'm taking some college classes.
0: Oh, good for you. There you go.
4: Hey, is this phone call everything you hoped it would be? When you picked up that phone?
1: Pretty nice.
0: Now he's convinced he called his dad's best friend.
2: Yeah, it's good to have conversations with other people.
0: Yeah. Hey, Ray, I'm so glad you picked up the phone. Thanks for giving us a ring, and thanks for listening to our show. That means so much to hear.
1: Yep. Thank you for the chat.
2: Enjoy your cold plunge.
0: Quit the game soon. Thanks. 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
7: There are no major slowdowns to report so far this morning, and drive times into Asheville on I-26 are up to 28 minutes from Hendersonville, 21 minutes from Fletcher, and 15 minutes from Weaverville.
8: Now, here's the latest forecast from the 7 News Weather Center on Mix 96.5.
9: Very warm this afternoon, highs in the mid to upper 80s. Watch for some spotty storms this afternoon. Higher chances south, lower chances north. That dissipates after we get past the early evening. Partly to mostly clear overnight, some patchy fog late, lows in the mid to upper 60s. Kind of a repeat performance on Tuesday. Some spotty storms possible in the afternoon and evening. Look for high temperatures in the mid to upper 80s. Looks like we'll stay the course weather-wise going into Wednesday and Thursday. At your 7 weather forecast, I'm meteorologist Dan Bickford.
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0: This is the TJ Show. Remember we brought up last week PETA, which, by the way, you know, I thought we had friends there because they came on the show and they even sent us gifts because of Kenny's use of the phrase.
1: Feed two birds with one scone.
0: Right. Mm-hmm. They don't want us to say kill two birds with one stone.
1: I cringe when I hear that.
0: And so, you know, we follow them on social media and we saw they put out a meme that was against tinned fish.
1: Yeah. Smells like death because it is.
0: Yeah. Right.
2: And the person in the meme is like gagging.
0: Right.
2: Yeah, it's great.
0: And so I was having a hard time. I can't imagine they would have posted that because of us, but we know that they listen to our show.
2: And they know, they probably hear you say how much you love tinned fish.
0: Yeah, I'm a very big fan of it. And so I was like, wow, I wonder if they're like mad at me because I do eat tinned fish. Is it just because it's trendy and a lot of people eat tinned fish? But anyway, I shared the news with my daughters.
3: Hey, Dada.
4: Hey, so something happened with PETA.
0: Now, this is my daughter, Charlie.
3: What happened?
4: So they put out a meme where they were basically saying that tinned fish are like in little coffins and that they're dead and it's disgusting to eat them.
3: Mm-hmm, true.
4: But I was wondering, because you know we had them on the show.
3: Yeah, I totally agree with you, PETA.
4: But
0: I got my kid now protesting against me.
4: They were sort of attacking a tinned fish brand. I'm a bit concerned that they're going to start attacking me, even though I thought we were friends.
3: All right, well, tinned fish is disgusting. It's just a fact, so I'm with PETA all the way.
4: But what if they start attacking me publicly and they have their followers?
3: Then it'll be hilarious.
4: No, it's not hilarious. Do you understand that we get...
0: She doesn't understand, like, you know, protests and all that. Like, I just want to come to work.
2: It's always your own people. You know
0: yeah,
2: what I'm saying?
0: I just want to have a $2 lunch, okay?
4: I make money doing the radio show and I don't need, like, a protest against me.
3: Yeah, so?
4: But do you want to just tell them, like, to back off?
3: Okay, PETA, here's the deal. Dada loves something disgusting, which is tinned fish, and you are totally right about tinned fish being their coffin because they are dead. It's really gross to eat. One time he fed it to my dog, Frankie, and her breath smelled for the next month. So yes, you're right.
0: She's convinced because I gave my dog, which by the way is an animal, who loved her treat of a little tiny square of tinned fish. She's blaming that on why Frankie has bad breath.
2: I
0: and
2: believe
0: I'm like, it. Hey, she's just a dog.
3: Tinned fish is disgusting, but maybe stop hunting down Dada just a little bit less so that he can make money so he can get me food that's not tinned fish.
0: Okay, but does that sound like a good deal?
2: That sounds like a good deal, because I was going to say that the protest does happen and you lose your job, that girl's going to be eating tinned fish.
0: Right. Yeah. That's a great point.
3: Let me work on Dada, PETA. Everyone's disgusted by tinned fish in this house.
0: Now, this is my younger daughter, Willa, who's 8 and just joined in on the conversation.
4: Wait, Willa, you're getting in on this too?
3: Yeah.
4: Do you like your Rats Have Rights mug?
3: Yeah,
0: she's been using the mug they sent
2: us
0: and everything.
2: That's so great.
0: Okay, so any status?
1: We are working on either getting them on Wednesday or Thursday.
0: Okay, are they mad?
1: Not that I know of.
0: All right, well,
2: they seem like reasonable people.
0: They have been, and I loved Justin. I love Wes.
1: Jacob.
0: Jacob.
2: Oh, you love him so much.
0: He's a friend.
2: So much, huh?
5: Yeah, we love him.
2: So much.
0: Yeah, but Jake. Best. Jake Snake, right? He's awesome. This is the TJ Show. 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

0: It's the TJ show, and the reason a plane could not take off, it had something to do with the kid. We'll get to this a few moments away. It's coming up on the TJ show. He might be in trouble.
1: Dope.

0: is the TJ Show, our news. It sounds different around here. Kenny reads through every story he can find, and then he brings us the most interesting ones. Kenny, what's happening on the planet today?
1: A flight from British Columbia, Canada to Toronto was delayed to the following day because a child on board refused to sit down and fasten his seatbelt.
0: I can tell you, J-Bo was not on that flight.
2: That wasn't my child. That's all I'm going to say.
0: Yeah.
2: That's all I'm going to say.
0: Even if it wasn't your child and somebody was doing that, somebody tells me you would get involved and make sure that plane took off.
2: I don't know. I'll tell you this, though. That's not this kid's first rodeo.
0: Right.
2: As far as, like, disregarding what his parents has to say,
3: right.
2: Him or her. I don't know if it's a boy or girl. But
1: yeah, it's unclear.
2: Yeah, definitely not their first rodeo, for sure.
0: That's not the first time a kid pulls that off.
2: Oh, yeah.
0: Yeah, mm-hmm. That's a good point.
1: Yeah, well, the parent and the flight crew made several unsuccessful attempts to secure the child in their seat, but the kid just kept on getting up, being disruptive. So they decided they have to return to the terminal and kick the mom and the kid off the plane.
3: Yeah, bye-bye.
1: But that's what tough. Happened was there's a curfew for the runway, 12:30 a.m. So by the time they made it back to the terminal, no flights were allowed to take off at that airport from that point. So they had to reschedule and book all of the well-behaved passengers for the next day to fly
3: into
1: Toronto.
3: Kids shouldn't be allowed
2: to fly. That's tough.
0: It's a tough one.
2: Mm-hmm.
0: Yeah, as a parent, I try to avoid flying at all costs with my kids. And they want to fly. They love planes. They love being up in the air. I go, okay, yeah, we'll get to that one day.
2: Flying for an adult is stressful. Flying for a kid, I can only imagine.
0: Yeah, I've had to work. I used to be grumpy like a child when I would get into flights.
2: Mm-hmm.
0: And it took me years to figure out how to just not be grumpy, base level.
2: Yeah.
0: Yeah.

0: Kenny, what else do you have?
1: Are you familiar with the musician Billy Strings?
0: No.
1: He is quite fantastic. Tremendous, talented guitar player, bluegrass musician, Americana, roots music.
0: Cool.
1: He's definitely making quite the name for himself. So he was performing a couple of shows in Fishers, Indiana. These were actually makeup shows because he likes to skateboard. He broke his leg and had to cancel previous engagement at this arena. So he's there on stage thanking people for being patient with him, apologizing for the fact that he had to cancel the previous tour dates. Glad I could be back there. Somebody throws a lighter from the stands and hits him in the head.
0: What's that about?
1: I don't know. But he went from thanking the audience to going, what the heck, man? Maybe not. Maybe I shouldn't have come back. But he had two more shows the next two nights. So the following night, he gets on stage. He's wearing a hockey helmet.
2: Yeah. He needs to.
0: That's the way you do it.
3: I don't understand what's going on with people throwing things on stage and hitting celebrities. Remember, it was like a year or two ago, there were like numerous stories about celebrities getting hit in the head or hit in the face with something. Yeah. It's like, what are you people doing?
0: Yeah, just let them do their songs. That's what you're there to see. Exactly. I'm seeing John Batiste, by the way, this weekend. I can't wait.
3: I'm excited for you.
0: Very excited.
2: Don't throw anything at him.
0: No, of course. I'm going to, whatever he needs, I'm there to help. I'll join the crew.
3: John, Johnny. I'm here. I'll help you.
2: TJ's in the booth doing lighting. I got you, John.
3: Lighting and sound.
0: I can't wait. I'm so excited. Kenny, thanks for keeping us somewhat informed.
1: That's what's happening.
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0: is the TJ Show. 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Had a whole bunch of voicemails waiting for us when we got in today. Let's start here.
1: Hi, TJ. Hi, J-Bo. Hi, Heather. And hi, Kenny. My name is Stephanie. I spoke with you guys probably back in April. I'm from Philly, but live in Rochester, New York. Mm. And I mentioned that the happiest thing that was going on in my life at the time was the fact that I was going to be having two new grandchildren.
0: Oh, yeah. I feel like I vaguely remember that.
2: Okay. Right.
1: Well, the time has come and both of them are here.
0: Oh.
1: I have a 7-week-old and a 1-week-old.
0: Well, congratulations.
2: Oh, yay.
0: Cool. That's such great news. Yeah, I think it was like both kids in their individual families were expecting a baby, mm-hmm. right?
1: On top of the two other granddaughters that we have. But I think you'll find something interesting with the fourth one that was just born a week ago.
0: Oh, yeah. They must have named it TJ.
2: I doubt that.
0: I think that's what it was.
2: No.
1: So feel free to give me a call back if you like. Have a great day, guys. Bye-bye.
0: Wait, she's not going to tell us what it is?
2: Wow.
0: What is it? That's a
2: Does she work in radio? That's a good tease.
0: Yeah, seriously. You know, we do these things in radio where you go, yeah, well, here's what's coming up next. Let's stop doing that. Because that really annoyed me right there.
3: After these words.
0: Right, we should just tell people what's coming.
4: It's Nikki from Hollywood.
0: Oh, this is
2: Nikki.
0: Before the weekend. We love Nikki in Hollywood, South Carolina.
4: You can't swim? Dude.
0: Is she talking about me?
2: Because
0: I said I'm not a great swimmer. Mm-hmm. It's not that I can't swim. I'm not like in the Olympics.
4: I'm going to get you some adult swimmies. This is ridiculous. Love you. Bye.
0: I don't understand. Nikki's been on the attack with me. She claims she took my man card away last week.
2: Yes, because you wear scarves, and when you wear tight sneakers, you get a little pinky toe pain. You complain about it. Now you can't swim. She's over it.
0: Leave me alone, Nikki, and give me my man card. Actually, I have my man card still. I'm not letting you
2: sit. I don't think you think you do, though.
0: Come on.
2: Because she took it from you.
5: Yeah. This is Joe.
0: Joe, hi.
5: In my car driving to the doctor on Maui.
0: I hope he's okay.
5: And I heard you do a segment where you walked out onto the street, asked

0: somebody what their most exciting thing happening is. I was just wondering, what street would that be?
1: Oh, that was, I think that was Rittenhouse Square in Philly.
0: I mean, are you on Maui?
1: No, but we want to be.
2: That'd
1: is
2: be nice.
1: It, is there a way?
0: Nobody ever calls in from Maui.
1: Oh, no, that's not true, actually.
2: Oh, Joe, you are not a nobody. And Dave in Maui calls all the time.
1: We also remember that kid who bought a radio at a garage sale.
2: And also lives in Maui.
1: Found us on Maui. Mm-hmm. And trust me, the number one place we want to go, my wife, Jess, and I, for our honeymoon is Hawaii. That's something, because we haven't gone on
2: Aren't
1: our...
2: Aren't you past due?
1: We are
2: past... A good 11 years?
1: We didn't do a honeymoon at the time. We said, we'll get to it. Mm-hmm. We have not gotten to it now, all these years later.
2: Schedule it.
1: We're about to rock number 13 at the end of the year, but have not gone on the honeymoon yet. Maui would be a great place.
3: Also, who can forget Chris from Maui, who called us about being in the bathroom. He thought the person next to him in the bathroom was talking to him.
1: Yes,
3: but he was actually on the phone with his wife.
1: That's right.
2: That was great.
1: Yeah, and you know, you brought up Dave. He mailed us pineapples, Joe.
2: Yeah,
1: listen, it's on the list of places to get to, but thank you for turning on the show.
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7: No major slowdowns to report so far this morning, but there is light fog in the area. Drive times into Asheville on I-26 are up to 27 minutes from Hendersonville, 21 minutes from Fletcher, and 14 minutes from Weaverville.
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9: Very warm this afternoon, highs in the mid to upper 80s. Watch for some spotty storms this afternoon. Higher chances south, lower chances north. That dissipates after we get past the early evening. Partly to mostly clear overnight, some patchy fog late, lows in the mid to upper 60s. Kind of a repeat performance on Tuesday. Some spotty storms possible in the afternoon and evening. Look for high temperatures in the mid to upper 80s. Looks like we'll stay the course weather-wise going into Wednesday and Thursday. That's your 7 weather forecast. I'm meteorologist Dan Bickford.
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Was it the driver's fault or not? A debate has sparked. It's coming up a few moments away on the TJ Show.

0: TJ Show, and this is where we're at. The Twilight Zone episode that we're all a part of continues. There's a Tesla driver in Parker, Colorado. This guy's getting headlines everywhere. The police department actually released audio of them pulling this guy over. So he was doing 64 miles per hour in a 45 mile per hour zone in his Tesla. He gets pulled over. He starts blaming the full self-driving mode and claiming that it wasn't him, it was his car automatically driving at that speed. And he was like, well, what are we going to do about this? And so here's the audio of the exchange with the police officer.
1: Hi.
2: Yes, sir.
1: A little fast.
2: I wasn't driving. That's assessed driving, autopilot, sir.
0: So he's saying, not me. I wasn't driving the car.
1: You're in charge, though. So I need to see your driver's license.
2: I'm in charge, but I wasn't driving. So
1: doesn't matter.
2: Like
1: you're in the driver's seat. You can blame the car all you want, but...
2: But how can we sort out this problem, sir?
1: Do you have a driver's license?
2: I do, sir.
1: The car doesn't have a driver's license. I need to see your driver's license.
0: So I guess eventually he hands over the license and then he gets a ticket.
3: Indeed.
0: But imagine that, a real excuse saying, it's not me, no, it's the car.
4: I wonder if the officer would have let him go, if he would have just given him his license and registration from the jump. Because he did approach the car. I mean, I don't know, maybe he would have given him a ticket, I don't know. But he approached the car very kindly. He was
0: very nice.
4: Yeah, he was just like very patient too. He just said, oh, a little fast, you know. If he would have just handed that license over, he probably wouldn't have gotten a ticket.
0: Oh, yeah. I've had license and registration, please. I've had that guy.
4: Oh, yeah, I've had that guy, too.
0: I got a ticket from that guy. No, this guy was very nice.
5: Yeah, and even if the driver, who, because he is the driver, he's still in the driver's seat, explained, like, hey, I didn't realize, like, I had it in self-driving mode. I didn't realize how fast it was going. My bad. Maybe, again, he would have maybe, you know, showed some leniency.
0: Well, and I also don't know, so I'm not familiar with the technology inside of the Tesla, but I know in the car that I drive, I have cameras on my car, and it will catch the speed limit sign. Mm-hmm. And sometimes what'll happen is if there's a sign in a changing zone, it doesn't catch it. Because the way these things work is it'll actually just, there's a camera on everything as you're driving. Yeah. And so it sees the white signs that are out in the clear. And so you'll be in a 65 mile an hour zone. You might get on a ramp and it'll be in a yellow sign that says 35, but it'll still say 65 on your car.
5: Like on the dashboard,
0: yes.
5: Not the screen that does your Apple
0: Play. Yeah, it's not Apple CarPlay. Oh. So I don't know if that's what's going on there. Like they need to fix some of these road signs, but you got to be responsible for your car.
4: Right.
5: Also have some common

0: sense. Yes, the car is driving itself, but you're the person who's in charge of the car.
1: Right.
0: Like, you really think that the cop is going to give the ticket to the car? Like, come on.
2: Yeah, and I don't know. So one of the things they point out in this article, after they release the footage, there isn't anything that says that the driver is not responsible. So at least the laws are preventing this guy's case, you know, at least from what we think.
1: It's very clear that even though it's on autopilot, like, you're so responsible for the vehicle.
2: Right. Driving the car. But these are the debates that's happening, that are happening now in these pullovers. It wasn't me. It was the robot. This is the TJ Show.
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4: There are no major traffic issues to report right now, but light fog still lingers throughout the area. Drive times into Asheville on I-26 are up to 28 minutes from Hendersonville, 23 minutes from Fletcher, and 14 minutes from Weaverville.
5: Now, here's the latest forecast from the 7 News Weather Center on Mix 96.5.
6: Very warm this afternoon, highs in the mid to upper 80s. Watch for some spotty storms this afternoon. Higher chances south, lower chances north. That dissipates after we get past the early evening. Partly to mostly clear overnight, some patchy fog late, lows in the mid to upper 60s. Kind of a repeat performance on Tuesday. Some spotty storms possible in the afternoon and evening. Look for high temperatures in the mid to upper 80s. Looks like we'll stay the course weather-wise going into Wednesday and Thursday. That's your 7 weather forecast. I'm meteorologist Dan Bickford.
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0: TJ Show, and we're welcoming Lisa in Modesto, California. Hey, Lisa, is that really you?
1: Yes.
0: I heard that you and your daughter listen to the TJ Show. Your daughter's name is Peyton?
1: Yes.
0: That's awesome. Well, thank you guys for turning the radio on. That's always so cool to know that, like, a mom can listen and you got a kid. She actually wants to listen to a radio station. Is that accurate?
1: Yes.
0: How old is she?
1: 14.
0: 14? Look at that. You got a 14-year-old.
2: That's awesome.
0: Wanting to listen to the radio. You know, they say it's impossible. Should I play the music that I have? They say it's impossible to get a kid to turn

0: the radio on again. For some reason, it keeps happening right here. Lisa, you and Peyton are a part of that. Thank you.
1: Yes, thank you.
0: I just take advantage of every opportunity I can.
2: Little soapbox.
0: Yeah, to make sure that everyone knows. It's really cool. Did you want us to talk to Peyton?
1: Yes.
0: Okay, cool. Yeah, well, you guys want to talk to Peyton?
3: I'm down.
0: All right, let's go.
1: Hi.
0: Peyton, how you doing?
1: I'm doing good. What about you?
0: Good.
2: Doing all right.
0: How do you like school? Are you back yet?
1: I go back the 11th.
0: Oh, so tomorrow. How you feeling about it? Happy about it? Nervous?
1: I'm super happy. I'm going to high school.
2: All right.
3: Oh, that's what's up. Yeah. That's awesome.
0: What's the good class these days?
1: I don't know.
4: What's your favorite subject?
1: Probably math.
0: Whoa, look at
2: that.
0: She
2: hasn't been to high school yet. She has no idea what kind of class.
3: Well, you know, like, if you have older friends, your older friends will tell you, like, hey, take English with so-and-so, not with that so-and-so, but right. This so-and-so.
0: Did you get the right so-and-so?
1: I do not know yet. They didn't give my school.
3: Okay.
0: She does not know what so and so.
2: Close, man.
3: Well, hopefully you get a good so and so.
2: Right.
0: Mm-hmm. Peyton, we're so grateful that you're turning the radio on and glad we get to be with you in the car. Another school season. Woo. You're going to do great back at school, I think. I mean, I didn't, but you will. You're going to do great. So you keep up the great hard work. Now, can we talk to your mom again?
1: Yes. Thank you.
0: You got it.
2: Thanks, take Peyton.
1: Hello.
0: Lisa.
3: Hello, Lisa.
1: Yes.
0: Sounds like you had a real cool kid there.
1: I do. She lights up everything, laughs at everything, makes sure that everyone's okay.
2: Well, that's why she likes this show. She laughs at everything.
0: Lisa, thanks for driving. It's nice. You know, a lot of people get paid to drive people places.

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We'll get to it in the news a few moments away. 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

0: This is the TJ Show, or news. It sounds different around here. Kenny reads through every story he can find, and then he brings us the most interesting ones. Kenny, what's happening on the planet today?
1: I'm sure you've heard of this company. They've been in the news quite a bit, especially recently. Flock Safety. Are you familiar with Flock Safety?
0: Yes, and I remember when I found out about them, I thought, wow, we really are being treated like sheep.
1: They're a safety, surveillance, security company.
2: Well, because you put safety in the name doesn't mean it's for safety.
3: Well, hello.
2: Just throwing it out there.
0: They tend to do that a lot.
2: I mean, they said that.
3: Put safety on there to make us feel like it's safe, but really it's not
0: Oh, yeah, of course we sign up for safety.
1: Many police departments and municipalities use their technology either for those speeding cameras that I know you love or also automated license plate readers. It turns out they had pitched Uber and Lyft and other rideshare companies. They wanted to outfit these rideshare vehicles with cameras capable of scanning license plates on the road, which would essentially set up a mobile surveillance network. And these proposals have leaked. And
0: how?
1: We're learning about them now. It's a good question. 404 Media is the one who uncovered the documents. Maybe there was a whistleblower internally, but we don't have those details.
0: Look at that.
1: If this would have went through, and thankfully it didn't, we would have had your everyday Uber and Lyft drivers keeping eye on whatever it is you're doing on the roadways.
0: Well, it's interesting. These stories pop up, and it's like, well, they're all trying. They keep kind of pushing the envelope.
3: Oh, yeah.
0: And they get a little slap on the wrist. Like what happened with Meta. And like, okay, all right, we'll back off a little bit until
3: the dust settles.
0: Until the dust settles.
1: Yeah, well, we're seeing, I mean, Flock Safety, they're in the news all the time. They're automated license plate readers especially. They have faced lawsuits and public backlash after automated misidentifications, data errors, misinterpretations of camera logs that have led to wrongful arrests, erroneous traffic tickets, and false accusations of criminal behavior against innocent drivers.
0: Look at that. Kenny, what else do you have?
1: TJ, I know you're not a big fan of social media. I remember you were talking about being on the subway and you were afraid that somebody was recording you across the way for some social media video.
0: Well, he had a camera around his neck, so he was doing something with it.
3: Yeah.
1: So, of all people, I wonder if you would do this. There's a gas station in upstate New York near Albany that's offering a 20% discount if you dance for their social media page.
0: Oh, yeah, I'd do that.
1: You would do that.
0: Have you seen gas prices? I got a couple moves.
3: All right, don't hurt yourself, dude.
0: Yeah, no, I'm not going to do it here, but one day you guys will see it.
1: Yeah.
0: Maybe Kenny's wedding.
3: Oh.
1: I cannot wait for that. Well, this gas station's offering a 20% discount on gas and other items in the store except for alcohol and tobacco products. But these videos that this gas station has been posting have gone incredibly viral. People just can't seem to get enough of it.
0: Great. Glad everyone's having a good time there at the pump.
1: Dance
0: they found a way to do it.
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0: the TJ Show. You know, one of my favorite things to do is every once in a while we'll go out to a cafe and I get to hang with J-Bo and Kenny and Heather. We all get to talk and grab a bite to eat. This place is amazing. They've got the best customer service. And in the midst of this peaceful time, I get a phone call from my wife, Jess. And I go, oh boy, because it's pretty rare she'll call me at that time of day. So my feeling is something might be wrong. So I say, guys, can you hold on 1 second? And I pick up the phone and she goes, you have no idea how the kids are acting today.
1: That's bad when it's the first thing she says.
0: And she tells me that it's been a grumpy pants kind of day. And so I said, well, you know, I'm really sorry. I can't do anything about it from here. You heard me. I mean, how did you rate my performance? You overheard my side of the call.
1: Honestly, I was trying not to listen to what you were
0: saying. That's so nice of you.
1: I was trying to give you some respect because you were still at the table. But I do love how when your wife Jess does call, you excuse yourself and you pick up the phone and you don't disregard it. So I love that. But I was trying not to listen.
0: Well, producer Heather, I know for sure is nosy.
2: Oh yeah, I'm a nosy Rosie. I was listening for sure. I thought you did okay. I thought you were Captain Dad at that point. Yeah.
0: All right, great.
1: Captain Dad.
0: I knew she'd be listening.
1: Get anyway, you a hat. This is Captain Dad.
0: So we hang up the phone and for some reason, I mean, I like Kenny. He's a very nice guy, but for some reason my kids love Kenny.
1: Yeah,
0: because
1: they love him.
0: Kenny doesn't want to fully grow up, so the kids love that because they can relate to him better than most adults.
3: I'm a responsible adult, though. I have a job, pay my rent.
0: Because I know that the kids love Kenny, I said, hey, Kenny, can you help a brother out here? Can you record a message disciplining them so that they know, hey, Kenny doesn't even think this is cool. Mm-hmm. And if Kenny doesn't think it's cool, then maybe you should start behaving.
1: Right.
0: And this is what happened when I started recording Kenny. Listen to this. This is in a public place, in a coffee shop.
4: All right, guys, be sure to be quiet.
0: Now, he starts screaming at the top of his lungs in this coffee shop where people are just enjoying their meals and drinking their coffee.
1: In this very moment, I went completely black. I started to see black. I zoned out. I couldn't hear anything at all.
0: Wait, don't do that so loud. We're in a public place.
4: Well, I can't send a message to your kids without being really loud and obnoxious.
0: All right, just no, seriously. He sounds like he's at an old-time circus before they invented microphones and you had to really project. This is in a coffee shop.
1: Yes.
0: We were humiliated.
5: All right, kids.
0: So now he starts trying to be serious. This is Kenny serious.
5: All right, look in my eyes. Are you disappointed in the way they're acting? You're Kenny.
4: No, but I feel bad for your mama, so I want you to behave, okay? You know, there's a time and a place for everything. And right now is not the time to be misbehaving.
1: I love how he lectures how there's a time and a place for everything, but he was just yelling in a coffee shop.
0: At the wrong time and the wrong place.
1: Wrong place.
4: There's a time.
0: He's choking because he's talking with his mouth full.
4: There's a time for shenanigans, and there's a time to be on your best behavior and just look forward to the shenanigans in the future.
0: So I get home and I say, hey, Jess, how did the video go over? And she was like, I wouldn't show that to the kids. He said it wasn't a big deal that they're misbehaving. So she didn't even show it to the kids. And eventually, with time, they did settle down. But I appreciate you being there for me, Kenny.
4: Yeah, I don't know what you want from me. I mean, I'm trying.
1: Do better,
4: you
1: know? Kenny. That's okay. What he wants. Do better.
0: This is the TJ Show. There's more on the way.
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8: Expect backups on North Louisiana Avenue and Patton Avenues in West Asheville, and there are reports of fog throughout Buncombe County. Drive times into Asheville on I-26 are up to 29 minutes from Hendersonville, 23 minutes from Fletcher, and 15 minutes from Weaverville.
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10: Very warm this afternoon. Highs in the mid to upper 80s. Watch for some spotty storms this afternoon. Higher chances south, lower chances north. That dissipates after we get past the early evening. Partly to mostly clear overnight. Some patchy fog late. Lows in the mid to upper 60s. Kind of a repeat performance on Tuesday. Some spotty storms possible in the afternoon and evening. Look for high temperatures in the mid to upper 80s. Looks like we'll stay the course weather-wise going into Wednesday and Thursday. At your 7 weather forecast, I'm meteorologist Dan Bickford.
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0: is the TJ Show. We've got Cora in South Carolina. Hey, Cora.
1: Hi, how are you?
0: Good. What is the most exciting part of your life right now, Cora?
1: I moved to South Carolina 4 years ago, and I have a great job that's very rewarding, and I'm loving life.
0: What kind of job these days is very rewarding and leads to loving life, if I may ask?
1: Mental health. It is rewarding. I mean, it can be draining, but it helps me to live a better life, I guess.
0: What lane of mental health are you in, by the way?
1: Prisoners.
0: Oh, great.
1: With substance use a lot, trying to change their life and move in a better direction.
0: That's such important work.
2: Yeah.
0: I'm so glad you're doing that, Cora.
2: And very rewarding work, for sure.
0: Yeah. Isn't it the coolest thing to see when you're there at that right moment to give someone the keys to unlock something that maybe they weren't seeing before, and you can see they thrive. Like, life looks totally different. I bet you've seen so many people get out of the prison system and go on to live just totally awesome lives.
1: Most definitely. And, you know, to hear a thank you and, you know, and how it changed them, and one word of kindness and acceptance.

0: of who they are and that they made a mistake. It is very rewarding.
1: Yeah, keep doing that work. My mom was a social worker for a lot of years, and she was in all kinds of different situations. And I know some of the stuff that you guys go through. It's not an easy job. And I think it requires a very special kind of person to show up every day and do that. But that fruit is pretty amazing.
0: Oh, thank you.
1: I have a dear friend of mine, and he shares his story openly, but he was in prison for 7 years. And he explains that it radically changed his life. And he's doing great work now. He's a whole different guy. You wouldn't even know it. I would have no idea. Like he's just a beautiful person. Yeah. And he's just such a lover of people, and he's doing so much good in the world. And I'm sure there was someone just like you along the way who helped prompt him along, amongst many other people who came alongside him to support him.
0: Yes, it's a lot of the people I take care of are in their 20s, and it's, you know, they've had a bad life too, and they just need to be redirected. So just be nice.
2: There you go. Yeah, need some guidance.
1: Well, Corey, stay strong. Yeah. You call us anytime. It's great to get you on the show. Thank you for listening.
0: Thank you. Y'all have a great day.
2: Thanks for calling. You take care.
0: Bye-bye.
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1: Very warm this afternoon, highs in the mid to upper 80s. Watch for some spotty storms this afternoon. Higher chances south, lower chances north. That dissipates after we get past the early evening. Partly to mostly clear overnight, some patchy fog late, lows in the mid to upper 60s. Kind of a repeat performance on Tuesday. Some spotty storms possible in the afternoon and evening. Look for high temperatures in the mid to upper 80s. Looks like we'll stay the course weather-wise going into Wednesday and Thursday. That's your 7 weather forecast. I'm meteorologist Dan Bickford.
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0: is the TJ Show. We have a friend who is kind of like a salesman for protein. This guy is one of a kind. I've never met anyone like Scotty. Scotty is all muscle, and he, when he travels, because I travel with him from time to time for our work, he always has a bag on him, and you could almost be certain there's going to be some kind of protein in this bag.
1: Oh, for sure.
0: And so, you know, we're at these big events where we're talking to people, and he'll pull me aside and be like, "Hey, bro, look what I have."
2: Hey!
0: And he unzips his bag, and he shows me, like, what beef stick he's carrying. Or most recently, I found out he travels with tinned fish.
1: Yeah, now, he's dealing protein practically.
0: Yeah, it feels he's like a drug pusher. Deal. That's a great way to put it. Yeah. He one time he had these little pouches of edamame. They were dried. And he's like, "You want one, man?"
2: Hey, it's 10 grams of protein every serving, bro. Yeah,
0: he knows the serving amounts. He knows how much salt it has. It's a very strange yet weirdly admirable trait that he has. And so when I found out, the last trip I took, when I found out that he was eating tinned fish in his hotel room, I thought, well, wow, I like tinned fish, but I've never done or even thought to do that. Like, usually you go where you are. Like, we were in Cleveland. I just go and I eat at whatever they have there in Cleveland. But this time I brought the tinned fish because I thought, well, let me try it, you know, because I do get hungry.
1: Okay,
0: we were at a conference.
1: So you packed a snack.
0: I did. I packed a couple cans of tinned fish.
1: All right.
0: And then, sure enough, I got hungry and I thought, all right, let me go up to my room and see if I can knock that out. So I brought your spicy potato chips that you gave me.
1: Oh, yes, the Red Hot Riblets. You can only find those in St. Louis. And so when I was there a few weeks ago, I brought a few bags back and I gave you a bag.
0: Yeah. And so I thought, well, this is perfect. And I went to like the little cafe. I asked for a plate. They gave me a plate.
1: Okay.
0: And I set up shop there in my hotel room for the first time ever. So, of course, I needed to tell our friend Scotty the news that I did it for the first time.
3: Hey, Scotty.
4: Hey, TJ.
3: So I wanted to tell you this, and I wanted to make sure to record it.
0: This is a special moment for us.
3: This was the first time ever that I've traveled with tinned fish.
4: TJ, you the man. I got my tinned fish in my suitcase. I just haven't...
0: See, he doesn't stop.
1: No.
0: He's got one speed. I was going to tell him more about it. I was going to paint the picture. He immediately starts telling you about his tinned fish connection.
4: Yep. I just haven't cracked it open yet.
3: I ate it with spicy potato chips, and it was wonderful.
4: Oh, that's a good idea. I haven't thought about that yet. You know what I want to try when I get home is tinned fish with hot honey.
3: Sounds amazing.
4: Mm. I know, it's a thing.
0: Yeah, that actually would help. Like, if you're not a fan of the taste, the hot honey would probably be a great addition.
1: Oh, yeah, I love hot honey.
3: I wrote you a note on the sardines package.
4: Oh, I love this. This is awesome.
0: So I took the sardine package and I made it into a little card and I hand wrote a note.
3: Keep that forever. If you can read this, go
4: ahead. I will read it. Dear Scotty, thank you for inspiring me to eat tinned fish. This package was eaten in my hotel room for lunch. I wanted you to have it. Love, TJ. That's awesome. Thank you, brother.
3: Thank you for changing my life, Scotty.
4: I'll have to give you an extra beef stick by the end of the day.
0: See, I'm telling you, he's a dealer. And if you want muscles, we got to listen to what he has to say.
1: At least you won't go hungry hanging out with Scotty.
0: This is the TJ Show.
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0: It's the TJ show. And how was a bee responsible for a bride losing her engagement ring? We'll get to this a few moments away. It's coming up in the news on the TJ show.
1: They say the holy water's watered down, and this town's lost its faith.

0: Annie, what's happening on the planet today?
1: A wedding on the beach sounds pretty dreamy, but this one didn't go according to plan. As it turns out, moments before the ceremony was to take place, a bee started flying around the bride. I guess it was attracted to her perfume. The bride swatted at the bee and off flew her engagement ring right into the sand.
0: Oh boy.
1: Yeah, so everybody, all of the guests, it was a team effort looking for the ring, no luck. So they decide to go on with the ceremony without the engagement ring. But one of the guests, a friend, mentions there's this local firefighter guy who runs a lost ring metal detecting service. As a volunteer, it's a volunteer service. Huh. So they call this guy up. He shows up with his metal detector, found the ring within 10 minutes.
0: How about that?
2: Yay, the day can go on. Cool.
1: Yeah, so at the reception, right as they were cutting the cake, the bride and groom announced that the ring was recovered. So there was extra celebration during the cake cutting.
0: They should have let that dude cut the cake.
1: Yeah.
0: And what a hero.
1: At the very least, give him a piece of it.
2: Right.
0: Seriously. Kenny, what else do you have?
1: So, congratulations to Betty Bromage. She is 97 years old and has earned the Guinness World Record for the oldest wing walker.
0: What is a wing walker?
1: So, this is a thrill-seeking adventure where literally you are strapped onto the wing of an airplane on the outside of it, and you fly strapped in a standing position. So, this 97-year-old woman, it was a biplane, so maybe like a crop dusting plane, if that sounds familiar. So she's standing right...
0: Familiar to you.
2: Mm-hmm. I've done that a couple times.
1: Different kind of crop dusting. But yeah, 97 years old. She spent 5 minutes in the air strapped to the wing. They did a couple of loop-de-loops, and she was strapped to the wing for both the takeoff and the landing as well.
0: Oof. I mean, good for her for being brave enough to do that. I just don't understand why you'd want to do that. What if a bird is flying through the sky? It's like, you've made it 97 years. You're going to now mess with that?
2: Or maybe she's like, she's lived 97 years and she's like, why not?
3: Like,
2: I've seen it all.
3: Do?
2: I've experienced it all. Mm-hmm. I'm still here. So, hey, let's go.
3: Also, she's strapped to it. She's fine.
0: My brother went skydiving for his birthday. And I didn't find out until afterwards. He refused to tell me.
3: Well, yeah, I wouldn't tell you either.
2: I wonder why.
3: You would have ruined it for
2: him.
3: Yeah,
2: you're a ball of nerves.
0: Well, it's like, you know, I don't want to be like my mom in that way, but he sent her
2: pretty close
0: and me the video, and we both found out, and I was like bustling with my mom, like, can you believe he would do that without
2: you and your
0: mother? Why would he do that without and it's like, it is kind of dumb, though. Like, I don't understand. I know offense if you like doing that thing, but like, why?
3: Yeah, no offense. You're just dumb. It's
1: I've
3: dangerous,
1: done it.
3: No offense.
1: It's like, great time.
2: It's a thrill.
0: You've done it?
1: Yeah, I've been skydiving.
0: Wow.
1: It was a lot of fun. Well, when they asked Betty why she does this, she says, I'd get bored of life otherwise. I can't drive. I can't see very well. I get a bit frustrated. So I want to do the things I can do. And she says, as far as her mindset is concerned, the word can't is not in her vocabulary.
0: There you go.
2: I love it.
0: I like that.
2: Mm-hmm,
0: Kenny, thanks for keeping us somewhat informed.
1: That's what's happening.
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0: This is the TJ Show. I was doing some traveling over the weekend. And you know when you get closer and closer to getting on the plane, they have this cutoff where they go, all right, you got to check your bag, even though you're going to bring it on the plane.
1: Yeah.
0: And it's annoying, and then they got to like put the new ticket on and whatever. And so, thankfully, I got through, and I was so grateful to have gotten through. But the person behind me was not as lucky. They took her bag. And so she started getting mad at the woman who just scans the receipt and saying, well, I want to take my bag on. I'm like, well, you know, we have to take it.
1: There's no more space for overhead.
0: Yeah. Right. And it's not the woman taking the ticket. It's not her fault. She's just doing her job. Well, the passenger says, well, you have a nice life.
1: I feel like the passenger did not mean that.
0: Yeah, it was just like this rude, misdirected anger. And the ticket taker had a really great response. She said, actually, you know what? I actually do have a very nice life.
2: There you go.
0: Wow. She's.
1: I love that.
0: Maybe heard that one before, has a little practice with the rudeness. But sometimes at the end of the show, we like to throw out a question. And if you have an answer to it, call our phone number, 877-RADIO-TJ. It sparked this question for me. Have you been the recipient of misdirected anger? Mm. Seems like I'm seeing a lot of upset people from time to time. We walk outside, people have their heads down. What was it, and how did you handle it? 877-RADIO-TJ. J-Bo, do you have a question for today? And by the way, we ask you to get involved. If you have an answer to any of these questions, we'll go around the room, and then you might hear your voice on the next TJ show.
1: Yeah, our friend Scotty loves tin fish, so much so that he takes it with him when he travels. Wherever he goes, he puts it in his backpack and eats it on the plane. Hopefully not on the plane, but he eats it when he gets to the hotels. He enjoys it.
0: Yes. As a side note, are you allowed to eat tin fish on a plane?
1: I think you can eat whatever you want on the plane. I just think it's very rude if you decide to do that. Very inconsiderate. But that's his, one of his favorite snacks. I want to know what's one of your favorite snacks that you take wherever you go.
0: Okay, very good. 877-RADIO-TJ. Sometimes we get a bunch of answers. We can put them together.

0: and a little medley of responses. Kenny, what's your question?
1: What's a smell that immediately brings back a wave of memories for you? I bring this up because we have, I guess, next door in the office, a seminar with high school, college kids. And every time I walk past the office door, I smell the combination of all these kids' smells. And it reminds me of when I used to teach college classes, what the classroom used to smell like.
2: Yeah.
1: Different kinds of cologne and BO and perfume. Mm-hmm.
0: Gotcha.
1: Just brought me back.
0: There you go. 877-RADIO-TJ. Now I understand what you're saying. What's your question for the day?
2: Well, Kenny went on a bar crawl this weekend with his cousins, and there was a theme to the bar crawl. It was like tourists. That was the theme, right?
1: Tacky tourists.
2: Tacky tourists. Love it. Love a good theme. What is the best themed party you've ever been to or thrown?
3: That's good.
0: 877-RADIO-TJ. Actually, I forgot that. So you're dressed up as tourists going around. Mm-hmm. How was that?
1: We asked a stranger to take a picture of our group, and the guy's like, where are you guys from? And we're like, here.
3: Down the street.
1: Yeah, we live here.
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4: Very warm this afternoon, highs in the mid to upper 80s. Watch for some spotty storms this afternoon, higher chances south, lower chances north. That dissipates after we get past the early evening. Partly to mostly clear overnight, some patchy fog late, lows in the mid to upper 60s. Kind of a repeat performance on Tuesday, some spotty storms possible in the afternoon and evening. Look for high temperatures in the mid to upper 80s. Looks like we'll stay the course weather-wise going into Wednesday and Thursday. At your 7 Weather Forecast. I'm meteorologist Dan Bickford.
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Deej, hanging on your work day. Back at it already. The weekend's never long enough. Got Post Malone on the way. That's coming up on the other side of the Chainsmokers and Daya. It's Mix 96.5. Let's go.

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Give me about 7 minutes. I'll let you know exactly how much of it you're going to be able to get and how much you're going to save. It's all next.

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0: 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It's Deej, and back to school season gonna be here before we know it. 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
8: Now, here's the latest forecast from the 7 News Weather Center, Unmixed 96.5.
9: Very warm this afternoon, highs in the mid to upper 80s. Watch for some spotty storms this afternoon. Higher chances south, lower chances north. That dissipates after we get past the early evening. Partly to mostly clear overnight, some patchy fog late, lows in the mid to upper 60s. Kind of a repeat performance on Tuesday. Some spotty storms possible in the afternoon and evening. Look for high temperatures in the mid to upper 80s. Looks like we'll stay the course weather-wise going into Wednesday and Thursday. At your 7 weather forecast, I'm meteorologist Dan Bickford.
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Shout out to Rebecca. She's in Nashville. Hit us on the text line. Want to hear Gaga. 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

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Experience the rich and diverse flavors of Asia. And do it over at Jasmine Pan Asian Restaurant. Anything you want to hear during your commercial-free lunch, now is the time to let me know. Line up those requests on the text line, 828-240-9650. Got Neo on the way, coming up after Tame Impala. It's Mix 96.5, let's go.

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Trying to kick your case of the Mondays with an entire hour of nothing but your favorites. Got Rihanna on the way. It's after Post Malone and Doja Cat. It's Mix.

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Makes 96.5 good music, good mood. It's Teach powering you through that work day, but be on the lookout. School days are on the horizon, which also means so is that back to school shopping. Trying to make sure you don't break the bank. I'll let you know how we're doing it. Trying to cover some of those costs. It's all next. It's Mix.

0: 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Deej, and if you are stressing back to school season, you know, those outfits add up. They probably want a couple new ones. 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Well, why not let us take care of some of it? That is why we have our back to school contest, where you have a chance to score $1,000 to do whatever back to school shopping you need to with your little one, and then also score $1,000 for your kid's school or your favorite charity. 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
2: Afternoon, higher chances south, lower chances north. That dissipates after we get past the early evening. Partly to mostly clear overnight, some patchy fog late, lows in the mid to upper 60s. Kind of a repeat performance on Tuesday. Some spotty storms possible in the afternoon and evening. Look for high temperatures in the mid to upper 80s. Looks like we'll stay the course weather-wise going into Wednesday and Thursday. That's your 7 weather forecast. I'm meteorologist Dan Bickford.
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Got Leona Lewis on the way. That one's for Megan in Weaverville. It's coming up after the latest from Bruno Mars. Risk It All is on Mix 96.5.

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Good music, good mood, good afternoon. I'm Steve Marcus, guest hosting the Melanie Show for a few days this week. Getting started today with Mariah Carey and We Belong Together on Mix 96.5.

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1: 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Good music, good mood. I'm Steve Marcus. On this Monday afternoon, sitting in for Melanie today. The words I-26 and construction have been synonymous for what? 20, 30 years. They're really getting serious about building this flyover, though. You can actually see it now. We have the Westgate exit closed in one direction at the Bowen Bridge. You can actually see the stanchions for what's going to be the flyover on the north side. If you're heading north toward Woodfin and Weaverville, you can see those stanchions are already up. So they're getting really serious about this. And of course, it's affecting traffic flow in a big way. You can find out the latest, though, at any time with regularly updated articles at 828newsnow.com.
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1: 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Good music, good mood. I'm Steve Marcus sitting in for Melanie on The Melanie Show on this Monday afternoon. Feels like summer just started and we're already talking back to school. A lot of the local school systems here in Western North Carolina go back 2 weeks from today on August 24th. So the school shopping is happening now and it's costing you a mint, no doubt, which is why we have your back with the Mix 96.5 Back to School giveaway. 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

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Good music, good mood. I'm Steve Marcus in for Melanie on this Monday. Are you a Mix insider? You should be. It is the way to stay in the know about giveaways that we're doing. Lots of fun stuff happening in Western North Carolina. Just text the word insider to 828-240-9650 and we'll get you right in there today.

0: Fresh hit from Gracie Abrams, Hit the Wall on Mix 96.5. Good music, good mood. I'm Steve Marcus, sitting in on the Melanie Show on a Monday afternoon. Another great Asheville deal coming up for you tomorrow morning at 8 a.m. sharp. 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
1: 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I'm Steve Marcus on The Melanie Show on this Monday afternoon. If you're an animal lover, don't forget we do For Pets' Sake every Wednesday on the Mix Facebook page. 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

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I'm Steve Marcus sitting in for Melanie on the Monday edition of The Melanie Show. You know, connecting with us is now easier than ever, and double bonus, you already know the number, 828-240-9650. 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

0: Fresh hit from Benson Boone, The Time of My Life on Mix 96.5. Good music, good mood. I'm Steve Marcus sitting in on The Melanie Show on this Monday afternoon. You know, when veterans, service members, and their families need assistance, knowing where to start can make a big difference. It can really dial down the anxiety. 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
1: Happy Monday. We are going to see mostly sunny skies and also mostly dry weather as we head through this evening. Temperatures are going to be hot as we'll be in the mid to upper 80s. And we'll cool back down to the mid 60s overnight with only a few passing clouds. A slightly better chance of rain on our Tuesday, but still overall limited. High temperatures will be in the upper 80s. We'll do it again on Wednesday with more limited rainfall. For WSPA 7 News, I'm meteorologist Grant Roberts.
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0: 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Good music, good mood. I'm Steve Marcus on this Monday, sitting in for Melanie on The Melanie Show. Need a laugh? We can all use a few more of those, right? Comedian Gary Owen bringing his No Hard Feelings tour to the Thomas Wolfe Auditorium downtown here in Asheville on September 17th. And of course, we're going to get you in for free. 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

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Good music, good mood. I'm Steve Marcus in for Melanie on this Monday. Just reading that DoorDash is going to be starting their own drone delivery program. So now might be a good time to prepare your home to be bombed by cheese.

0: 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I'm Steve Marcus, guest hosting the Monday edition of The Melanie Show here on Mix. The Voice is going to premiere a celebrity edition of the show next spring. It's going to be hosted by Keke Palmer. And the celebrity edition of The Voice will have three coaches instead of four. Right now, they're set to be Joe Jonas from the Jonas Brothers, Queen Latifah, and Riley Green, who's a country singer. And the contestants on the celebrity edition of The Voice will include actors, musicians, athletes, comedians, reality stars, and influencers. So the way I'm reading that is it's basically Dancing with the Stars, but instead it'll be Singing with the Stars. And I think singing could be in quotes and stars could be in quotes. Doesn't necessarily make it a good idea. In fact, I feel a little bit of a cringe coming on.
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1: Happy Monday. We are going to see mostly sunny skies and also mostly dry weather as we head through this evening. Temperatures are going to be hot as we'll be in the mid to upper 80s. We'll cool back down to the mid 60s overnight with only a few passing clouds. A slightly better chance of rain on our Tuesday, but still overall limited. High temperatures will be in the upper 80s. We'll do it again on Wednesday with more limited rainfall. For WSPA 7 News, I'm meteorologist Grant Roberts.
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0: 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Good music, good mood. I'm Steve Marcus in for Melanie on this Monday. Getting ready to do some back-to-school shopping. You probably are. Even the thought of it with prices so high right now is enough to just trigger an anxiety attack. Or maybe that's just me. Probably not, though. It's why we're doing the back-to-school giveaway here on Mix 96.5. 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

96.5. Good music, good mood. I'm Steve Marcus in for Melanie on this Monday. 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

0: 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Good music, good mood. I'm Steve Marcus, guest hosting the Melanie Show on this Monday. Another great Asheville deal for you tomorrow morning at 8 a.m. sharp. 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
8: Happy Monday. We are going to see mostly sunny skies and also mostly dry weather as we head through this evening. Temperatures are going to be hot as we'll be in the mid to upper 80s. We'll cool back down to the mid 60s overnight with only a few passing clouds. A slightly better chance of rain on our Tuesday, but still overall limited. High temperatures will be in the upper 80s. We'll do it again on Wednesday with more limited rainfall. For WSPA 7 News, I'm meteorologist Grant Roberts.
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0: Bruno Mars from The Romantic on Mix 96.5. Good music, good mood. I'm Steve Marcus in for Melanie on this Monday. They had the ribbon cutting for the new control tower at Asheville Regional Airport late last week. It's now open and running, and they're going to continue to install state-of-the-art technology in that tower through the next year or two, so it's not going to be a static thing. It was so needed. Of course, the old tower at AVL had been in use since 1961. It was time for an upgrade, and we finally got it at Asheville Regional Airport. The revitalization of the entire airport property continues there, so it'll be a while before that's all done. But you can read the latest about the new tower and all the upgrades happening at AVL with the article we have for you at 828newsnow.com.
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10: 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It's always really high quality, and I can afford it for all my jobs.
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3: Now, here's the latest forecast from the 7 News Weather Center Unmixed 96.5.
4: Happy Monday. We are going to see mostly sunny skies and also mostly dry weather as we head through this evening. Temperatures are going to be hot as we'll be in the mid to upper 80s. We'll cool back down to the mid 60s overnight with only a few passing clouds.

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